0: Delta.
1: How could I not leak it? I look so good, you look so good, maybe we should all leak it together. F*** it. You only live once, let the people see.

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0: King Kendrick or Jermaine Cole? Or are you saying King Richard or Jermaine's cold? I'm trying to lay the blueprint and give you reasonable doubt, so when you watch the throne, it can see me change clothes.
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0: Wait, you best believe

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Are you with me? Are you with me?